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0: Charlie. One is incoherent, not breathing normally, like cramps or leg pain. Katie, video.
1: This is 2041. I'm responding. I take 20 left off.
0: Ready.
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0: Good.
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0: Law enforcement states I'm needed. 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
0: Responding 46 Lost Drive, hurry, hemorrhage. Boyfriend has been urinating and vomiting blood. 81-year-old male, conscious and breathing, coding out as a 21 Delta 4, suffix Edison Mary. Is responding normally, vomiting blood, is breathing normally.
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1331. Large amount of water coming out of the old bank building and into the street, not causing a hazard, but it is pouring out of the building. Thank you, 59.

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1: Now.
0: 113-183, so you're responding 867 Inglebend Drive at Wooded Park. We do have law enforcement on scene. Originally started as a vehicle with a note stating dead body inside. 40-year-old female with marks on the neck, has something like that on her neck.
1: Receive.
0: 21.

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1: What?
0: Just going on my notes. All right, law enforcement on scene, 867 Eagle Bend. We're not seeing any units in the area.

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1: 514-584, show you responding 16111, Old Forest Point, apartment 100. This is at Jackson Creek Apartments. Mother is throwing herself against the wall, has a sore knee, and feels like she's going to pass out. 79-year-old female, conscious and breathing, cutting out as a 30 Delta 3. Have a now, no bleeding, not responding normally.
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1: 311-381, show you responding. 12659 Stone Valley Drive for a seizure. Husband is not breathing. Our call figure is trying to find out if he is actually having a seizure. 61-year-old male, not conscious, abnormal breathing. Looks like call figure did confirm that he is drinking before the RP disconnected.

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1: 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Girlfriend has been vomiting some blood for about an hour. 23-year-old female, conscious and breathing, cutting out as a 26-1. 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
1: You responding 161803, a circle for a campfire. Unknown exact address. You can see a large bonfire, kids and people around it, and someone throwing things on the fire. 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
0: Could you get a hold of the RP and have him take the dog inside so we can come through the gate?
1: Copy.

at Cameron Hills Fire Department for a ticket and an injury. 1331-1381, respond North Galley, North Powers Boulevard and Galley Road for a ticket and an injury with CSF at 2041.

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1: North Powers Boulevard and Galley Road, free of TA unknown injuries. There is a small silver car on the side of the road in a ditch near the Take 5. It's going to be on the southbound side of Powers, unknown drop, unknown airbag. So, Galley?

0: Are you at 45?
1: 45. Sorry, 2084 is transporting one non-emergent Memorial Central, starting mileage 0. 23.
0: Copy, and that's going to be North Lake, correct?
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0: can you take 182 off that and show us responding?
1: Copy, same objective. Responding 127 Amherst Street for psychiatric. While currently on scene, requesting med non-emergent 491.

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0: Two 114 should be north lake, yes.
2: Okay, sorry. I started double guessing myself when I answered you. Apologize.
0: No worries, thank you.
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1: Question.
0: Yes, ma'am. Just confirming we have CSTD responding.
1: Over. Apologies. We did cancel. We did chat it over to CSSD. I will shoot them a Slack real quick.
0: Yeah, we don't need CSFD, just CSPD.
1: Copy.

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1: Me too.
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0: 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Straight Mountain Zero.
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0: And Chief, this is not a cardiac arrest. You can continue at your discretion.
1: No. Copy. If you don't need me, I'll go back. Up to you.
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10376 Honeytree Court for a chest pain. Patient's a first party, 70-year-old female, conscious, breathing, putting out the 10 Charlie 3. Patient does not claim he is breathing and responding normally. She's also experiencing pain in her head between the ears and jaw pain. CFN T-202-202 and Security 181 respond over 128 Northbound 935 for T unknown at 029.

0: 22's on scene. I've got one vehicle off the road. 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
1: Excuse me, medical. Purdue 184, respond 10376 93 Court for a chest pain at request of 283-040. Chair responding for 10376 93 Court. What 283 is going to be out for mech issues, possible transfer.
2: Received.
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1: There, 41.

0: 232 from 202. This vehicle I'm stopped with here is unoccupied. I'm marking it with fire line tape right now.
1: Do you need anything?
0: That's negative. The call notes, I thought I saw that there was a report of a second vehicle. I haven't seen anything yet, so I don't know if it's further up the road or not.
1: You want to continue north?
0: Affirm, I'll be clear of this one here in just a second.

0: 202.
1: The first vehicle that I'm on scene with is a silver Ford Fusion. It's unoccupied, off the side of the road. It's marked with fireline tape. All clear, son. Red. And fire dispatch from 202. We're going to be clear I-25. Just one vehicle's been marked.
0: Copy that. I'm going to cancel a street.
1: That'll be at their discretion. The vehicle is off the side of the road. It's still slightly on the shoulder, but it's not blocking traffic.
0: Okay, I'll just have it. I know any cancel 181.
1: And cancel.
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0: 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Summer 418, Security 184, respond 1409, Chadwick Drive for a testing 050.
1: Are you responding?
0: Drive for a chest pain. We have a first party patient, 33-year-old female, conscious, breathing clearly as a 10 at Delta 4. Patient responding and breathing normally, however, is clammy. Arm is tingling as well. Zero 51.

Air Force County ET. Air Force 2113, 2181, 2102, respond north of 925 at the exit on ramp northbound 151 for ET, unknown 052.

0: Love you, I'm sorry, repeat your designator.
1: Yes, ma'am, it's going to be 2113, just responding.
0: I copy, thank you, sir. I'm shooting route to exit 151. It's the on-ramp to northbound, or I'm sorry, from northbound I-25. We have a couple of callers on this. Initial caller is stating that multiple vehicles hit a light pole. They're saying that the vehicle involves a black Ram 1500. Advising no injury at this time. The driver possibly fell asleep. There is airbag deployment. We're still trying to gather with the call taker. However, to be uncooperative, we're advising State Patrol now.
1: 2113, copy. Thank you.
0: Yeah.
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0: Callahan Medical. Callahan to respond, mile marker 1, mile marker 336, westbound 24 for a blood draw at request of State Patrol 057.
1: Drive.
0: Looks like there is a state trooper on scene at the 151 for you.
2: Copy, thank you.
0: You're off.

Jane from mile marker 336, left on 24. This is a request over from State Patrol. Troopers asking if you're willing to do a blood draw, I believe, on a traffic stop. I can confirm with them.

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1: Sears 1H 2000 Barrett Road. I don't have a unit number. BRP on scene is advising for you to go to the front office first, and then they'll lead you down to a cabin that's towards the back. Information over from Precom. They have a 26 Alpha 5 patient that's 69-year-old male, conscious, breathing.

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I show you responding 1247 Cree Drive on a traumatic injury. Your patient is going to be a 39-year-old male, conscious and breathing, has dislocated.

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0: Both units, I see you responding, 11941 Lake Trout Drive on a chest pain. Patient is going to be a 33-year-old female, conscious

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0: 60-year-old male, conscious and breathing. We're still gathering. Further on your call, it's coding out as a 28 Charlie 1, suffix James and John. Clear evidence of stroke, only one side of the face or mouth is smiling. Both arms raised equally, says the sentence correctly, is not responding normally, is breathing normally.
1: Copy that,
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0: Roman 13, should you be responding, 6717 Volga Drive for a psychiatric. It's going to be for a 12-year-old female having a manic episode hit. Her mother has been having episodes of rage. Daughter is separated in the bathroom now. No drugs, no alcohol. We're still gathering.

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1: I have that snapshot for you for train stops and departure times and such. 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
0: Good copy. 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

0: 311 responding.
1: Responding 7070, Meadow Point Drive, for residential fire alarm, came in through the alarm company. It is now showing that it is a false alarm, that the worker on site, and they did reset the signal. 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

climbing 1964 Chamberlain South for a fall. RP is a mom for all stationary gathering.

0: and assist. It's coming out to 17 Alpha 4 Suffix G. It's still on the floor, has been on the floor for less than an hour. No injuries, it's responding. Normally no concerns, was accidental. Advise that you still need 183.
1: 183, good stand down for now.
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0: That's the first aid station. That's my location right now. I'll have to look and see if that's north or south. Okay, copy.
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0: Here with me.
2: 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Thank you.

0: 8:45. Go ahead. Just FYI, I'm making my way up to the 30K turnaround. I'm just going to hang out there for a while.
1: Copy, I'm still at the ball fields.
0: Copy, probably some good games going on right now.
1: Little leaguers are better than they were when I was little.
0: Copy that.

0: 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Law enforcement's on scene. They are in contact. 6-year-old female, not making sense. She's conscious, breathing. They were out there for a check of water.
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11781, respond for a hemorrhage, 12665 Holmes Road, timeout 1033.

0: This is a 40-year-old male, conscious, breathing, has blood in their urine, experiencing a fever, determinant 21, Bravo 2.
1: Well,

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1: I copy at 1055. Black Forest Firefall, 584-712, respond 10975 Howells Road, Unit 11, on a fall, timeout 1055.
2: Good. You still hanging out at the baseball fields?
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2: Okay, good copy. The rest of us are all up here at the 30K turnaround. I'll probably start heading back your way here in a little bit.
3: Copy. First runner came back through this way about 5 minutes ago.
2: Good copy.

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1: Edge 7-Eleven.
0: Is 782 also responding?
1: That is correct. Put 782 on this call. You can cancel 584.
0: We copy. Thank you. 584 direct.
2: Copy direct. 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Thank you.
0: Hi, copy.

0: Union Route 10975, Howells Road, unit number 1111. 81-year-old male, conscious, breathing, fell 10 minutes ago. Their legs are numb, and then they hit their head as well. Determinant 17, Bravo 1.
1: Edison 1, comes up, I think so.
0: 1058.

0: Season 2.
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0: 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You can show everybody at quarters.
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1: I just got a telephone call. We should do the... migration. To check them out, that'd be good.
0: Copy that. Yeah, I've been trying to reach ORV, not having luck. I'm going to try a phone call.

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1: I'll find out. Also, you guys are getting a sick person at Trails End Court. I'm going to take you off that call and put you on the station call.
0: Okay.
2: I got him up, and he is moving towards the second aid station this time.
1: Great. 418, you're not coming over.
2: 418. Towards the second aid station, and stay behind him to make sure he makes it there, okay?
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2: Copy.
1: Female conscious breathing is weak, unable to stand, was unable to speak last night. At this time, we're getting 26 alpha 5, breathing normally, responding normally.
3: Appreciate it.
1: 11:30.

0: 28. Are you on the move again now that the guy you were helping is moving?
1: Yeah, Farm, I'm working my way towards the second aid station for Rescue 38. There may be somebody there that's got some dehydration issues as well.
0: That's where we're heading, and we were just helping out quite a few folks at the end that are having cramping and dehydration issues as well. So the orb is going to likely have to make multiple trips.
1: Good copy.

0: Code for 45.
1: Just a thought, if we have a lot of numbers at that third aid station that need rides, we can unhook the Jeep from the trailer and use that as a taxi also.
0: Okay, copy that.
2: 38 from 78. I've got the key to the Jeep. We've only got one key for it currently. The other one's at base without a key box or anything. We were thinking about going back to base and grabbing a squad 2 or something.
1: Copy. 69 with you.
2: Affirm.
1: So the other thought would be to split you two and put you in the Jeep and put her in the ORV and you guys can run solo.
2: Yeah, that's true. Okay. I'll talk over that with her. She's right here at the aid station with me. I don't know if I want to take her back yet, though, because she's helping a few folks with medical.
1: Copy. I'm 5 minutes away from this vehicle, so if you want to hit back solo, we'll leave her there. I can meet you at the truck.
2: Copy.
0: Just another thought, we could always put a page out and have another member grab squad and bring it to a location if we need to do something like that.
1: I would get an assessment from ORV and see how many people they think they're going to have to haul.
2: 38 from ORV. We're going to have 3 on the way back currently, and 69 is going to stand by here.
1: Copy. Break 45-38. I think between the Jeep and the ORV, we probably should have enough, but your call.
0: Okay, copy. We'll see how that works out. Ask you 24-45. Are you monitoring? Sorry, 100. Okay, yeah. We'll try to make it work with what we got, but we may need a little more seats. I'm not sure.
3: Copy. It's probably going to be 20 to 30 minutes before you get a response out there, so I would just try to make do with what you got.
0: Yeah, good copy.

0: you want to start heading this way, there is still a water break. You can come and get lunch.
1: Copy en route.
0: And on your way out, there's a biker that crashed on the right, but it looks like they're up. Good, that biker's carried.
2: Dispatch 1381, clear.
3: Copy.

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1: 4, Vigo.
0: What's your plan?
1: I'm currently headed back with 3 on board. I'll turn around and come back for 59 and anybody else.
0: Copy. Are you running down the trail or are you using side streets?
1: This machine doesn't have code lighting on it currently.

0: not sure if it would help, but I do have a Heide key under my front bumper. 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
1: Is 8 Station 3 accessible with a 4-wheel drive or Jeep?
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0: I copy, so you're up to 7215 Auraria Drive. Fountain City Planning is on scene with Fountain Police Department on a suspicious incident. It appears that the house was possibly on fire at some point yesterday, and they're requesting your assistance.
1: Repeat.
0: 1152.

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2: Negative. We've got three on board and one gentleman below the golf course is waiting for a ride as well.
0: Okay, copy.
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1: Go ahead.
0: Would Squad 1 be acceptable for your use? I'd like to keep Squad 2 available if we can.
1: Yeah, this is transport only. Your discretion, which vehicle?
0: Yeah, go ahead and take Squad 1, and we'll keep Squad 2 in case we have to go up on Long's Ranch or something.
1: Okay.

0: RV 45.
1: Go ahead.
0: Just FYI, I just got a call from 69. She has two folks that are definitely going to need a ride out from the turnaround area.
1: Copy that. I'm on my way back with three.
0: Yeah, good copy. And Rescue 38, 45, you can drive down to the second aid station in squad. I know there's probably... I think there's one or two that are going to need to ride out at this time from base station 2.
2: Yeah, my plan is to go pick up the people from base station 3 and then swing by base station 2.
0: Okay, copy. Yeah, you're not going to be able to drive down to 3. You can probably go into that townhome complex and get close to a side trail, but I think that's as far down as you're going to be able to get, and the ORV will just have to bring them up to you.
2: I talked to the ORV the aid station 3 captain. He said those guys can walk, so I'll just walk them up to the vehicle.
0: Okay, good copy.
3: Port 437, Charlie 5.
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0: 3845. ORV just arrived at aid station 2, is dropping the 3 passengers off. We will have a total of 5 at this time that will need a ride out from aid station 2. ORV is heading back up to aid station 3 with some more electrolytes and water.
1: Copy. Is the intent then for ORV to haul the people that need rides from 3 to 2? Or should I go to 3 first?
0: Standby 1.

0: 45.
1: Go ahead.
0: Yeah, the intent is for the ORV to head back up to grab folks, and he'll do the shuttling down to aid station 2. That way you can just drive down to aid station 2 and pick everybody up.
1: Good copy. That's aid station 3. Captain just called me. He said he has 2 family there.
0: Yeah, from Rescue 69 called me, confirming there are 2 that need a ride out. And ORV is leaving at this time and heading back that way.
1: Copy. I'll get Squad 1 and head to Costco.

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1: Thank you.
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1: Happy all.

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1: Go ahead.
0: Can you hold? I think we found someone that on the trail that you skipped, that little car that might need a ride.
1: Gotcha. 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

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So give me 15, 20. Okay, good copy.

Rescue 5845. Are you going to continue monitoring 800? Hey, Okay, copy. Thanks.

0: 3 being 609. So, the first block I worked was the north side of the tracks from Y up and down, and then I bumped down to, I think, 10 or 24, and had to backtrack and then down, and then I've worked down to County Road 21, and I'm in the process of going up and backtracking. I don't know if that makes sense, but that's the coverage area that I've done for those incoming units.
1: Copy. I know the previous 07 checked that area as well, and he was backtracking back. I went as far as 71, as far as I could, but I had to backtrack too. Currently the inspector's northbound right now.
0: How far am I from 71 at County Road 21?
1: I would say probably a couple miles. Shouldn't be too far.
0: And see the inspector's lights on the tracks now, so he's catching up with me. All right, I'll just work when I'm working.
1: Copy.

0: car looking anyway, or wait for the inspector to do it then?
1: I think at this point it's just keep coming. He's almost through. He has a couple miles left.
0: Bobby.
2: Hello?
3: Are you still running into a lot of cramps along the path?
2: A fair amount. We're also seeing people that are struggling, so I think you guys have quite a few coming your way, but they're not that far off.
3: Okay, copy. Thank you.
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5: Okay. I'm going to bump back out to the highway and then I'll trail you into town.

0: 383 is going to be 201 to Memorial North, starting mile 0. 343 is going to be
1: 383, copy.
2: Being a set of track inspector, I found him.
3: Okay, just hold tight. Is he on my side, being away from the highway?
2: He's between the highway and the railroad track.
3: Okay, Old Carol 3, I think you're probably closest.
4: Hey, sir. I'm on the route. Thank you. See if I can find a way to get away.
3: What milepost are we on the highway, or is just north of North County Road 21 on 350? Will that work?
4: It's going to be directly across 63.
3: Milepost 63. Roger for it. Copy direct.
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1: I'm walking up the path towards the gas pumps, so you'll see me where I need to pull into.
2: If you want to stay down there with the eight people, but your call.
1: Okay, I'll head back down then.
3: Yes, Treaty 1. Can you remove Treaty 4 from that call and assign Treaty 1? Kill us responding, please.
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3: Dispatch 3 degrees, transporting one patient non-emergent to Memorial North, starting mile 0.
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0: Can you start a fire-based ambulance from the Ellicott Matrix? Pages only and show 3381 on scene.
2: You repeat, I was with another subject here.
3: Is there a Saratopo map for this event?
2: Not that I'm aware of. Rescue 25 did send an email out with the IEP, but I'm not sure if there was an attachment for the map or not.

0: 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That sound good to you guys?
1: 3-1, copy.
2: Just sent you two vans. The first one is the 8th station. The second that is the closest parking, berth 28.
3: Okay, I copied all. Yeah, the where 28 is indicated is one of the spots I was looking at for possible access.

to Lauren Hills, traumatic injury. 1381, respond with Ellicott for traumatic injury. Aztec Raceways, 12400, Highway 94, 10 miles 12, 21.

0: 1381 is responding.
1: 1381, I copy. You have an Ellicott unit on scene at Aztec Raceways at 12400 Highway 9494. They're on scene with a 12-year-old, 1 2-year-old, with their traumatic injury. They're requesting non-emergent response with them outside.
0: 1381, copies.
1: 1226.

mucho. Mira, gracias.

0: you can cancel and dispatch 3031 is going to be clear on a patient refusal POV transport. And so 3031 is back on the med standby.
1: I copy. 1381, do you copy?
2: 1381, copy is canceled.
1: At 1228.
2: Five. Good. Have you been able to see that, I think it's a townhome or condo complex, there's a side trail that goes off of the main trail up to the parking area. That's where they were bringing some water in.
3: Yeah, Affirm. I'm on my way over there now to check that out, see if that's a better access point to bring folks out.
2: Okay, copy. Yeah, I'm not sure if you can drive down that side trail, but I think if you can, you might be able to drive down a little bit, but I'm not sure you can get a vehicle across the bridges, though.
3: Yeah, Affirm. Probably could get the ORV kind of anywhere there. I'm just not sure if there's a gate or et cetera.
4: Okay. Break from ORV. That access is a dirt trail, single track, up to a split rail fence. The ORV cannot get through. However, a vehicle can back right up to that split rail fence, and folks can walk up to the vehicle where they have the water truck.
3: Copy. Yeah, that was my thought.
1: There may be a better access just a little bit further up the trail. I'll check it out shortly.
3: Yeah, I know the one you're talking about. I was going to look at that, too.
1: If I remember correctly, it's paved as well, and I think it's, like, right next to the road.
5: Three stage with 381.
1: 12-3.

58 from ORV. I'm at 8, station number 3. Looks like they've got all of the folks out with the exception of 69. So if she could get a ride up from that same split rail fence, she'd be the only one that you'd be picking up.

0: I have relayed that information to 69. She will be, again, the only person you're picking up. She's going to head up there now and be waiting in the back of that apartment complex for your shuttle.
1: Yeah, I'm about 8 or so minutes out.
0: Heard. Lastly, she has VHF, no 800.
1: Understood. And just to confirm, race personnel are getting everybody else transported back to the start.
0: That's affirmative.
1: Yeah.
2: Security team, 173, respond for a TA non-injury, 8121, Barnes Swallow Grove, timeout 1231.
3: Dispatch 102, can I get the update on this?
2: That's a firm. Information's coming in for 8121 Barnes Swallow Grove. It's two vehicle TA, no injury, no airbags occurred as one of the vehicles was pulling into the driveway. They're going to be blocking, and they don't believe there's any drugs or alcohol involved. I'll be advised in state patrol.
4: On the way that heat rise as well.
5: Okay, good copy. You're heading back towards aid station 2 at this time?
4: Yes, we are with the ORB now.
5: Okay, good copy.
3: Copy. You can show 173 in route.
4: Okay, copy.

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0: 73 on scene. We'll be out investigating. We don't see anything that's blocking. Do you have a description of the vehicles?
1: RP was involved in a silver Pathfinder, gold Toyota Tacoma, and then the other was a silver Nissan Pathfinder.

0: I'll tell you why this morning.
1: I copy. It's going to be Norman Drive and Main Street. RP was involved. The other vehicle has left. All occurred 10 to 15 minutes ago. No airbag deployment, non-injury. RP is going to be on scene 2014.tram 1500.

0: 383 destination, any miles 9.5. Go for it.
1: Target 69 picked up at that first access point. Do I need to wait here potentially for anybody else?
2: Everyone is past the big hill, so no. It would be more folks from the second aid station just got past them, but not, don't know yet.
1: Got
0: it. 173.
3: I think you just advised State Patrol. One of the drivers is denying that there was a collision and wants to leave, and is moving her vehicle from the accident scene. She drove up onto a curb.
0: I copy. One of the drivers is attempting to leave, saying that there was no collision, and then it cut out.
3: In moving her vehicle from where the accident occurred, she drove up onto a curb. She's calm and staying on scene at this point now, though.
0: I copy. Which vehicle is that involving?
3: That's a silver SUV, not the Toyota.
0: I copy. Thank you.

0: 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Tri-County, respond for a smoke investigation in the area of Highway 94 and South Callahan Highway. Timeout, 1244.
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2: Seven hundred acknowledges sounds to Craig County while being sent momentarily. Show 3700 responding.
0: 3700 and 3709, I acknowledge Highway 94, South Callahan Highway. RP called from 10 miles east of this, so this is an approximate location. The haze is gray, not involving any structures or vegetation that they can tell, an unknown wind direction. When asked the direction of the haze, the RP states that it was from horizon to horizon.
2: Please honor receive.
3: I've got multiple folks down that are right under the bridge, 25 bridge pass to the second aid station, not too far off.
1: Access for one of the vehicles possibly to get in that area? Or close to it?
3: Probably. I'll let you know shortly if we need folks, if we need rides.
1: Okay, copy. Do you need any assistance up there?
3: No, not at this time.

0: 3. Affirm, per 78, no one is heading, all the Rutgers are south of Woodman at this time. Nobody going out towards 3 anymore. Copy.
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1: I copy.
2: Go for 45.
1: If I could have the RV or vehicle come down the trail, we are under 25. I can send you a pin. We've got two folks. Copy. Thank you.
2: Would you like me to walk up the path to where you access the trail, or are you pretty sure you know where it's at?
3: No, I'm very familiar. I'm parking by the gas pumps right now.
2: Okay, copy. Thanks.

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0: Responding with Broadmoor fire.
1: Medic 24, I copy. He'll be on SRN. I'm not sure if you want to go over to the city.
0: Negative.
1: No problem.

0: go ahead. Copy that, just behind you on the hill.
1: One minute. Probably just back to aid station two. We have 58 here with his vehicle right now and Sebring squad, because right now we have four that are going to need another ride out and possibly a few more once 28 gets done.
2: Break. Also, at some point, we'll probably need to clear the trail, either you on your bike or the ORV, to run from two back up to three, just to make sure there's no stragglers.
1: Yeah, good copy. We'll probably have 75. Can clear the trail. He's got his e-bike here, and he can do it quicker than, certainly quicker than I can.

0: 45 from 78. I just passed the last Rucker, headed back to aid station 2. She's about a mile away from you, give or take. There's nobody beyond her.
1: Okay, copy. You're certain there's nobody up towards aid station 3?
0: Correct. I'm near Woodman at the moment.
1: Okay, good copy. Thank you.

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1: Go for 45.
0: I've officially cleared the trail all the way to the Woodman Underpass near Vincent. I'm going to return and pick up the two folks with 28 and then return to A Station 2.
1: Okay, good copy. Thank you.

0: District. All units are going to be ETL. I believe this is smoke from Kansas.
1: Do you want pages in?
0: If you could send cancellation pages, that'd be great. Thank you.
1: Okay, copy. Female suspect's description getting into the maroon vehicle next to the black Hyundai. I could not 100% CID her, but she matches demographics.
2: Mario Detects, are you here?
0: Monument entry 501.
2: Copy, our female party, the girlfriend may be getting in a different vehicle.
0: Copy.
2: Would you want us to keep her from leaving, or do you care about her?
0: We are talking about Madeline, right? Black hair.
2: Sure.
1: Yeah, I'm not 100% sure it's her, but she looked really close.
2: Hey, when she leaves and she's in a different call, we'll pull a traffic stop. If it's her, we'll ask her if she would mind staying to talk to the detectives. We'll give her the option.
0: Perfect, thank you.
1: I came on to the maroon vehicle, no movement yet.
2: We do pull a traffic stop. Leaper or Lobs, are you in place to do that? The other two will immediately go block the other cars, and then we'll take the fourth floor hallway and watch those apartments.
0: Then we can work on the traffic stop side of it.
2: We also have Kirby coming over to help. He's going to have a marked. He's going to come to 919 Falls, since we're going to mark it. We're going to put him on the third floor to watch the hallway when we go in.
0: How far out is he? That marked car?

0: vehicle is going to be obviously a maroon color, no front bumper, no rear side view mirror on the driver's side is damaged, taped up, held on by tape, brake. You know, it does match the demographics, like Gary said, wearing blue skinny jeans with a purple hoodie.
1: The description of that vehicle.
2: It's a maroon sedan. It's got no, it looks like the front grille radiator thing's kind of punched out. There's no brand of the vehicle on the front that I can see.
1: That vehicle matches the description of Madeline's primary older vehicle, that one, and the black revolver.
2: Copy. Lights are on, but it's not moving yet.

0: 3845.
1: Go ahead.
0: Rescue 58 just loaded up three individuals from aid station 2. Just FYI, he's getting ready to turn around and head up towards the coast. So if you're getting close, just hold up until he clears.
1: Copy.
2: And belonging to her, we can try to move in on that if you're ready to try to work the other side, or we can just wait and see if they're moving.
1: I say we just stand by, watch it, because maybe one of the males comes down and then we can get some separation from the apartment. And just curious, the X-ray units, do we have PC on anybody?
2: We have PC on Madeline for sure, and Camden as well. We're still working possible more male suspects.
1: Okay, perfect. So we can detain Madeline. Let's just watch her, and then maybe Camden will join her, and we can get a two-for-one, and at least we have those in hand.

0: 3 to 8 2. My direct view of the driver's door was blocked by these white vehicles. Are you still able to see if she gets out?
1: Hey, affirm. I have a good line of sight of her.
0: It's medical. 1331, 1381, respond for a taser deployment, 1150 pre-drive, 10 mile, 1310.
2: I'm going to hope to scan them, but there's also two unidentified males involved, I think, so if another male knows that, we'll just go make some like low-key contact. Contact them and some of the other teams inside.
0: Did you see anyone get out of these white vehicles? I haven't seen anyone leave them.

headlights are for their target vehicles are off now. It looks like she's just talking to somebody on the phone, that is.

0: 45.
1: I've got a guy that's right below the aid station there. He's going to jump on board. He'd like to go back to the park. He's got a bunch of friends and family there. So I'll take him on board with me.
0: Okay, are you going to continue with him or bring him back to station two?
1: I'm going to continue with him.
0: Okay, good copy.

0: spot.
1: Currently, SWAT has 5 on board.
0: And they're going directly back to the park?
1: I believe he's going to stop at 8 Station 1. We know of one person there for sure that needs a ride.
2: Yeah.
0: Okay, then I'll continue with mine.
1: Okay, copy.
2: Like she's looking for someone to open the door for her. Waiting for someone to unlock that door.
3: Male walking, yeah, there's going to be our other party. He's walking out. He's walking to the west side of the building. Don't know if there's a stairwell there.
2: And he's out. He's heading towards her as well.
4: Go ahead and move. They must not let them get in. Let's detain both of them.
3: I was wearing black over black, holding his cell phone in his left hand. Okay, turn now, we're moving.
4: Cameras.
3: Cameras. Copy.
5: 13:15.
0: And dispatch from 3203, just confirming we have PD on scene.
5: That's Ephraim. You guys are code 4 to respond.
0: Copy, thanks.
5: Of course.
3: Okay, we're in contact with detaining Cameron now. Female's still in the car.

0: dispatch, all Cimarron Hills units on scene.
1: 1360.
2: Both parties are detained.
3: Yeah, if there's any detectives want to come up, they can come up now.

0: Street to Sergeant Bauer. Are you good if the VNI leaves?
1: If you don't mind hanging on just a little bit longer, I want to see if what else the X-ray units need, and then I'll try to get you out of here.
0: Sounds good.

0: my body's up there.
1: Nine's on the phone. We could probably use a few more bodies. Well, it's two doors from that.

0: and
1: X-ray units, are you here? Do you have somebody on the way? We have been to Camden and her detained. We've got eyes on the primary doors upstairs.
2: X-ray 501, I'm leaving Monument office now.
1: Okay, and then Kirby, I just saw you pull up. Would you mind? I'm gonna meet you, and we're gonna, you and I will watch that third floor until we get more officers up here.
3: 34 to Zebra 9. She said there could be a male individual named Cody up in her apartment at 410.
1: Okay, we're gonna just hold on that until they decide to do with the warrant.

0: 33 on 11.
1: 36 to 9, are you here?
2: 21 for 9.
1: Okay, Madeline's waffling on whether or not Cody's inside the apartment. She does not have the key fob to let herself back in. She's kind of given us a story on she was going to meet Cody maybe some other place or maybe here. So there's a good chance he's in that apartment because she does not have any keys or key fobs with her.

advised when asked about weapons. She said she did not know, kind of waffling on that as well, being evasive as far as whether there's weapons inside the apartment. She has kids, but they are at her mom's house right now.

0: IPG 0508 on MAC 11 break. Myself and MPD Sham 506 are going to be in after you guys and take over custody of those two.
1: D9, copy, thank you.
2: Eastern Rescue at the Bar Trail for traumatic injury, timeout 1324.
3: To acknowledge you. We get further.
2: He ran down the Bar Trail. Is giving an approximate location of 2 miles up on the Bar Trail for a female party who was conscious and breathing once they left him, had rolled their ankle badly, and we're still trying to get determinant and further. The RP ran down about 20 minutes ago and was able to get service and call us.
3: Received.
4: Send a 034.
0: Dispatch Rescue 58.
2: Rescue 58.
0: Acknowledging the page for the ankle injury on Bar Trail, I'll try to reach that RP.
2: I copy. RP will not be on scene no longer with the patient, but is in reception.
0: Copy.
2: 1325.
4: Do either of them have fobs for the locks of their apartments?
5: She is denying having hers. She claims it's with Cody. They're checking with the other half now.
4: Copy.
6: Down there and see if you can make contact.

0: 369, talking to Camden, he said that he just went into the primary's apartment to get the key for her car before he came down here, and said the apartment was unlocked when he went in.
1: And 34, I just spoke with her. She's been advised of her rights. She does give consent to go inside, if that's an option.
2: I think if the detectives are writing a search warrant, we'll just hold for the warrant. There's no urgency to get in there.
0: Also, both parties are saying that Cody, the other friend, is probably in the building somewhere, described as a white male, 5'10", unknown hair color, not many other descriptors.
2: Copy. Do they know which apartment Cody lives in?
3: 3038. Go ahead.
2: Asthma guy is here at 8 Station 1.
1: Her apartment should be unlocked. If for whatever reason it is locked, there should be a security pin. She'll give us the pin when that time comes up.

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1: Copy. 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

0: 10 53 on red.
1: Go ahead.
0: Yes, ma'am. I'm responding to the Bar Trail call. So we have a pizza packet.
1: Open to you. It's going to be C2. I'll have you guys on C2.
0: We'll see you. Thank you.
1: Yeah, I'll send pages now.

0: Manitou, Rescue 58, C2.
1: This is Manitou, Gen 53, go ahead.
0: Just got off the phone with the RP. He doesn't have a lot of information. He was basically hiking by. They believe she's about 15 minutes down Bar Trail from where the incline cutover trail connection is. No real physical description other than she was 28-year-old female with a large group of other ladies.
1: What we're hearing is possible or probable isolated ankle injury.
0: Hey, firm, according to the RP, the group was attempting to wrap it to see if she could continue. We've not had any direct contact from that group yet, though.
1: Received. With that, I'm going to try and go up the old bar and get to that half-mile mark pretty quickly and then see if I run to them on their way down. We might want to send one person from bar bottom just to be safe, though, for that last half-mile.
0: Yeah, A-Firm, I'm getting a page out now to get a few folks starting that way, see if we can at least clear the trail. Hopefully they'll either call in directly or we'll get another third party to give us an update.
1: I see. And you told me 50 minutes below the connector trail from the top or from the three-quarter of the way bailout?
0: From the top connector.
1: Understood. Thank you. And just FYI, we are group 1 ALS level.

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0: 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One I copy again. It's Aztec Raceways 12400 Highway 94 3380. One is on scene requesting non-emergent response for a 33-year-old male with a foot injury.
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1: I'm at aid station 2 with my 3. 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
0: Okay, copy. Stand by.
1: Break from 78. This is 2. I apologize. This is 8.

freezer. It's going to be with Manchu Katie. We're at the bottom of our trial said that there is an injured party at the bottom getting in the back. The same subject.

0: that was part of the event.
1: Copy. We're going to be just down by the bridge just south of aid station 2, just checking to see on the person that was just reported to us.
0: Not able to help us transport this.
2: Until he turns in, gives this mission to somebody else, I would assume that's okay.
0: Okay, good copy. Rescue 3845.
3: This is 38. I just dropped off another group.
0: South from 2 towards 1 to clear that part of the trail.

0: did you copy last? Should I distract 33?
1: 38 is en route back to 8-2. So you have 3 free seats in case you encounter anybody on your way to 1. That'd be best.
0: Copy. We're offloaded. I'm continuing on.
1: Good copy.
2: 78, 28.
0: 78, go.
2: I'm at, or I just left A Station 2, heading south, and I did not. Sure, you're talking about A Station 2?
1: Confirmed to be the one off the trail, meets the description, and including the gentleman that ran down. They do not want medical from us at all. They're currently driving away, so all man's units clear, and we can cancel search and rescue.
2: Copy, I'll send pages.
1: And you can also release C2. Thank you for your help.
3: Station 1, I have
1: for traffic. Is 8 Station 2 clear then? Do I need to go back to 2 or just go directly to 1?
3: 28, can you go back? Confirm there's no one that needs to still ways north.
2: There is one. They're actually trying to find another person who was reported that might need a ride. So I'll update you on that second person.
4: An emergent. We're going to be in the back of the ambulance to the north of the building, the brown building. If you can just come in and any equipment, if you want to come to the back of the ambulance.
0: There's anyone copies.
1: The rescue 16 returning quarters.
0: Copy. Slower, Vigo.
2: Can you head north on the trail to pick up someone right the Garden Pass Road underpass?
0: Hey, firm. I'm going to turn around now and head back.
1: Go. There's SB 77 with you.
2: I have 70.
1: Has the e-bike.
2: Yeah.
1: Ask him what kind of POV he drives. Is it clear and capable of hauling passengers? Have him leave his current location and go back to America the Beautiful. Get his mic on his truck and we're going to have him start hauling people also.
2: Copy. Will do.
0: At 58, when able.
3: Go ahead.
0: Second mission is terminated. Do you still need me anywhere for him?
3: What's your location?
0: I'm at the park still, basically.
3: Yeah, if you 38, you want to go ahead and utilize 58 again now that he's available for transport?
1: Hey, confirm. I have a feeling we're going to have more at aid station one than we can haul with two vehicles.
3: Do you want 75 to continue to get his 4Runner?
1: I would say yes, unless you have a need for him somewhere else.
3: No, that's fine. We'll go ahead and continue with that plan.
0: Copy. So you want me to head to aid station one?
3: 58,
0: I think 2 people to transport, so that might be better for you. I think there's more aid station one for spot. Copy. Aid station one is at the end of the AO, the north end of that other park, just north of downtown. I'm thinking if you want to go to aid station two by Costco,
3: that's going to have fewer transports than aid station one.
0: Thank you.

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1: The gym levels is not diabetic, has eaten recently. It's going to be determinant this time, 26 Bravo 1.
2: Inventory copy. Additionally, does the ranger need fire response or AMR only?
0: Cell phone number in case his VHF is not working. We have a way to contact him.
1: Okay.
0: Yeah, you can text it to me.

0: 3.
1: They are only requesting medical at this time.
0: Copy. Fire will stand down.
1: Copy. Thank you. I apologize. Thank you.

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Jackson County, AMR 103. We are responding emergent with Cascade and Green Mountain Fire from Uinta and 30th Street. I copy him. We just called your dispatch. You guys will be the only needed response line. They will not be requesting fire. Cascade Green Mountain Falls will not respond. 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

0: objective you're with back to aid station 2 or on down to 1 in the RV.
1: I figure that 2 would make more sense since we know there's quite a few folks at 1 who need rides, but I don't know. It's whatever you think is best.
0: Just have him bring this subject on up here to where aid station 2 was, and then Rescue 58's en route right now to get everybody a ride out from this point.
1: Copy, and then we'll come back up and just follow the RV unless you want us to continue down.
0: If you want to just continue down once the RV picks up the subject, then I'm going to continue from aid station 2 in your direction. So if there's anything else, I can clear that part.
1: All right, copy.

0: 45. Do you have the subject that was with 28?
1: Negative, I'm just to the south of Garden of the Gods.
0: Okay, copy. Break. 58, 35. I just saw a brief bit of your text on my watch. You're taking Cascade on 25 to get to Costco, is that right?
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0: Okay, copy. Yeah, we're just waiting on the second set.

0: 6 to 9 or 10 monuments get down here with the suspects. We're going to come up. Is there anything you guys need from the vehicles or anything?
1: No. I'm trying to figure out if we want to hold that third floor. So if you guys want to come to the fourth floor, I'll come work on this one.
0: Copy.

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2: My name is Yee. 513, 514, 502, and 584. Was my for a TA unknown injuries in the area of Walmart 16218 Jackson Creek Parkway, 10 out 1401.
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0: For information, we have a second RP. They claim they are at milepost 6. We have a phone number for them. They were requesting Cascade or Green Mountain Falls. However, it's unknown if it's they want the fire department or just a response in general.
1: Received. We have a radio from Pike Peak Gate that gave us information for the ranger and the mile marker as well.
0: Here. I copy. Let me know if you need Grandma Falls or Cascade.
1: Will do.
0: Or Chan 2. En route to 16218 Jackson Creek Parkway. This is going to be in the parking lot. It's unknown what is exactly stuck under a vehicle in the parking lot. The RP is not sure if it's a human. RP is not involved. It's a blue Prius on the grocery side toward the back part of the parking lot. Unfortunately.

0: it's en route to the Walmart. There's going to be a caution on the phone number for our RP. Raymond Lasky, date of birth 0928072. Lives at 16477 Dancing Bear Lane. It is EDP, paranoid that random people from other countries are trying to kill him. Said he is willing to defend himself and claims to possess firearms. Send to Leo on all calls. They are in round one.
1: Second subject has arrived at the aid station 2 location, so you'll be transporting two subjects and 69 when you get here.
2: Copy. No more.
1: .5845, make that three subjects and 69. Yeah. Have room for 69, she can hop in the ORV.
2: I think we can make it work.

0: 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Go ahead. Control all units clear of the traumatic injury. POV to Evans, but 3381 back on the med standby.
1: Copy.
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0: Bird, is that 14?
1: 14.
0: Division 418, clear in headquarters. The apartments are on fire watch.
1: Copy.
2: He has three seats if he encounters anyone that needs a ride towards aid station 1.

0: 45.
1: Once I start catching up, I'll just ride kind of slow with them and see how they're doing.

0: car, Vigo.
1: I have someone on your way down, if you could pick them up. We are just past the road that you cross on the trail after you pass below Fillmore.
0: Just now on the south side of Fillmore.
1: Copy. Once you pass that road and go down the little hill, you'll see us.
0: Copy.

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1: Yeah, just getting on South 25. That's Nevada.
0: Got two more that I can drop off at Dean Station 1.

0: 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Go for 45.
1: I've reached water station number 1, 28-tier, 38-tier with squad 1. I'm going to continue back to American Beautiful Park unless you suggest otherwise.
0: Copy. I am almost to the underpass for Fillmore. I've not encountered any other Rutgers at this time. Yeah, I think you're probably good to proceed.
1: Copy. You'll run into approximately 3, 4, maybe 5 in front of you.
0: Yeah, copy. I see the first one right now.
1: Copy.

0: Super 508 for info. Artie Cody is possibly armed with a handgun. Still unknown whereabouts, possibly in the building somewhere.
1: Are they willing to tell you what other apartments he could possibly be in if he's not in theirs?
2: 0508 working on that, and he's going to be one of our suspects as well.
1: You get a good description of Cody, the security guard up front, they have cameras. I'll get him started to look through his camera system.
2: Copy.

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I think he can haul 3 or 4. 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

0: I think you are free to return to quarters if you want. 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
1: No problem.
2: Sam 506. Info on a second suspect. We go by the name TK. It's going to be a 6 foot plus, light skinned black male, wearing black over black, and a black fanny pack, where diagonally across him last seen.

0: she say when she left her apartment that Cody was inside of it? Because we can kind of get that time and see if we can get it on the camera.
1: Zebra 508, I asked her multiple times. She's unsure if Cody's still in the apartment.
0: Yeah, I was just wondering, when she left the apartment, was he there? Because we can look at what time we detained her and go back in the footage from that time.
1: Okay, copy, stand by.
2: Sam 506, Ken is stating he went to her apartment right before he came down with the keys, and Cody was not in her apartment at that time.

0: RB 45.
1: Go ahead.
0: Just curious if you've come across anyone else needing assistance.
1: Negative, not at this time.
0: Sounds good, thanks.

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It sounds like Cody left the apartment at 4:10 at the same time our female party came downstairs and sat in her car prior to you guys detaining her. Unknown apartment location, but it sounds like in the building somewhere.

0: last female about a half mile from aid station one. Sounds like she's having some difficulty and may not be able to continue. I'm going to send 28 down there just to assess, but you may want to turn around and start heading back this way.
1: Copy. I just made it back to the park, close to it anyway. I'll wait for these few folks to clear the trail. I'll head back that way.
0: Copy. And if 28 can get her moving up here to aid station 1, we have 75 here with his vehicle, and he can take her back.
1: Copy. I'll stand by here at the park then.
0: Copy. Should have an assessment shortly.

0: one copy, and I'll head back. Would you like me to load up ORV or stand by?
1: No, you can stand by. Sounds like she'll make it to 8 Station 1, and we have 75 here with his vehicle. He can give her a ride back.

0: she wearing a black sweatshirt or a dark sweatshirt with white letters across the back?
1: Zebra, by the way, confirming which party?
0: Evan, I was wondering the shirt she's wearing. I think we have her on camera leaving, walking away, but there's like some white lettering across the middle of the back. I just want to see if that's consistent.
1: You talking about the primary suspect?
0: The female that went to the car.
1: Yeah, from his like a dark purple and blue jeans.
0: Just wondering if there was a lettering across the back.
1: That's Abram, white lettering across the back. Back says coach.
0: Okay, got her leaving. So far, nobody's left the apartment with her. We're going to keep watching. Yeah.
1: Copy, and updated info. TK possibly stays on the second floor. Unknown apartment number.
0: Okay, her statement that he left at the same time as her is not true. There's cameras. He walked out the door alone at 12:58 and went down the elevator. No one came out with her.

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1: Go ahead.
0: Okay, we've departed aid station 1 on bikes, heading towards America the Beautiful.
1: Copy. 69 and myself are here at America the Beautiful. Let us know if we need to give you a hand.
0: Copy. And Rescue 75 is bringing the last one that just got to aid station 1. He'll be giving her ride back to America the Beautiful.

0: 1912. Have, like, pulled over for a while, or if they're still going.
1: Yeah.
0: Oh, I thought maybe Rich had found out from across the street.
1: Then what he knew at the time, and now, I don't know, but the cop says that they're all, state patrol's all bothered that they're got so many motorcycles going through Falcon, and it's like traffic chaos and drama.
0: Sounds good. Looks like maybe the rain is stopping.
1: Probably until tornado comes through.

Jeremy, we have, I'm going to ask you if you'd move your car so she'd come back out. She's afraid she's going to hit you.

0: 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Can you start a lock call? Traffic accident, unknown injury, Highway 24, Old Meridian. Two vehicles, two trucks. There might be a disturbance occurring if you can get law started.
1: Copy, do you want them emergent or not?
0: I would start emergent until they might get on scene or until the vehicles leave.
1: Copy, are you on scene as well?
0: Negative, it's about 0.2 miles east of our station. So I saw it, but I'm not on scene with the vehicles or the parties.
1: I copy, thank you.

0: 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So all Ellicott units clear, med standby, not back to quarters.
1: 4 2 3 8.

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East Highway 24 in Old Marine Road, turn out 1459.

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1: Okay.
0: I acknowledge the call. There is a deputy right in front of our station going eastbound. I think he's going to he or she's going to respond. If you can ask them to let us know if we need to respond.
1: I copy. I'll show you guys at the station for now.

0: 2292, whoever's with the female, can we lock her into that statement that he left with her and then maybe interrogate her a little bit harder afterwards?
1: Touch base with your deputies. They're going to respond to the accident and advise if medical is needed.
2: I copy.

0: I do have an anterior drone on the way.
1: Thank God.
2: Zebra 508, female party saying that she came down alone and was waiting for Cody outside. She never described that she was with him in the building when she left prior to your guys' contact.
0: Okay, yeah, her statement's changed a couple times. First time it was Cody was in there when she left. She ended up, he's still in there. Now it's Cody left with her, and now it's she was waiting for Cody. So we'll just
2: copy. We'll see if we can clear that up.
0: You can tell that the trust is blown now.

508. She's sticking by the story now that she came down and texted Cody and was waiting for him, but she hasn't seen him since 8 a.m. this morning. He was somewhere in the apartment complex. Didn't know for sure, but stated multiple times she came down, was waiting for us, but hadn't seen him since 8 this morning.

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1: 303.
0: Can you verify with your deputies on scene of that TA fire station if they need medical or not?
1: They just let us know they do not need medical, and they're asking for state patrol. We did it by seat.
0: Copy. You can show all units back at quarters. Thank you.
1: Copy.

0: detectives with her. We just had a black male. He was a little bit more thin, dressed all in black. He had like a ski mask on.
1: Fountain of 232-282, response for an unknown problem at Fountain Mesa Park, 7393 Fortman Avenue, Tamat 15.
0: No. 20 to 310.

a black ski mask last night, but did not confirm if he had a red speaker or something red hanging off of him.

0: Dispatch, 282-232 responding.
1: 232-282, Shanghai Jeff out in Mesa Park, 7393 Fort Bend Avenue. There's a male slumped over in a vehicle. It's going to be a silver Nissan Rogue. As soon as you pull into the park, you'll be able to see that vehicle. RP is not with them. Vehicle's going to be on one of the side streets there. Had been there approximately 30 minutes to an hour, no weapon seen. 25-year-old male, not conscious, is breathing. It's unknown further. However, is still slumped back over in that vehicle, and we do have PD en route.
0: 282, copy. We're in the area. We'll be out investigating.
1: Okay.
2: 213 responding.
1: I'll show you is responding 7010 South Highway 85 at the Dairy Queen. 20-year-old female, not conscious, breathing, was having a quote episode and then passed out. Determined at this one, 31 Delta 3 is breathing completely normal but is still unconscious.

0: 4V, go.
1: Just an update. We are behind CC near the tennis courts following the last participant.

0: unfortunate. I'm here. Where am I going?
1: Fourth floor. I'll be telling you if you're down there. If you attend to anybody with our primary, you know an alarm code. You can try to turn this off.

0: Virginia Square. We're working on 412. I'll let the drones here, guys, so we can throw that in there.
1: No, it's that same mail that went past us with the red speaker.
0: Yeah, no way. He's been outside sitting in that patio area quite a while, so I try to confirm that was one of our suspects, and that sounded like it was not.

0: sounds in the void.
1: Good. Hey, can you ask her if she remembers, does CK have any neck tattoos, specifically number 5 on his neck?
2: Copy, she says that sounds familiar, and I'm working on PID on him now.
0: All units, that individual coming downstairs with a bike with purple shoes and a purple hoodie on does have a 5 tattoo on his neck as well. He matches all the descriptors except for the haircut.
2: Copy. I believe we're in contact with him at the front if I can get another.
0: Coming down.
3: Uncle. 531-581, respond for patient possibly having a stroke at the bistro, 6565 2nd Street, 10 mile 1527.

0: have the authority to change it.
1: The resident here is saying he goes by the name of G.
0: Copy.

0: I don't think he fits. She said the male was a light-skinned male. At this point, unless we have something better, I think maybe grab his name and let him go. I don't trust anything she's saying.
1: I'm working on PID for our TK party. If you give me a few
2: minutes, I'll confirm it.
1: Do you want to come over here and assist my partner real quick so I can run him?
3: Bistro 65 2nd Street, 65 2nd Street. This is for a 69, 69-year-old female, conscious breathing. She's on the patio, unable to speak, is now coughing. Possible stroke symptoms, 28 Charlie 1. 1531.

The last participant had came up and we're just kind of meandering back to America's Beautiful Life. Now we're almost there. Copy. You can go ahead and load the ORV up if you haven't done so already. Copy.

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Time off at 842.

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1: Highway 24 and Serpentine Drive, information from State Patrol for a two-vehicle TA with heavy damage to both. One vehicle is not drivable at the time. Parties were exchanging information on one of the vehicles, but again, unknown injury. 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

0: 1470, where is my house?
1: Jackson Creek Assisted Living, 166 Airline, Jackson Creek, Monthly Unit 247. ADT girl female is conscious breathing with a very low blood pressure. Determinant at this time is 26 Alpha 2. Is breathing normally, responding normally?
0: That's what you got.
1: 1536.

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131-181 in route. Both units showing your route. You can advise on staging. Law enforcement is going to be heading in route with you guys to 2533 Ivanhoe Drive. RP claims at least four people involved in some type of physical altercation two houses down from this address. Continuing, again, it was physical, was escalated three times. The RP is now calling and stating that two 18-year-olds were assaulted potentially by two adult males on scene. It's going to be a white house with green trim, no weapons of unknown alcohol or drugs involved. We're still gathering for information.

0: guys look up on the second floor that faces west, which is, there's an open window, kind of curtain hanging just above, like, the awning. Can you see that?
1: Okay.
0: So 205 is the third apartment down, so there's a possibility that window belongs to 205, and that's going to be our next target apartment, if you guys have a way to keep an eye on that.
1: Copy, will do.

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0: I'll be showing you around to 4982 Sebring Drive, 50-50-year-old male, conscious breathing test and back pain, determined at 10 Delta 4.
1: 113 receipts.
0: 1613.
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0: 1613.

2020 Diamond East Road. This is for a 68-year-old female conscious of breathing, is going to be in the garage, has no feeling in their left leg, and their heart is racing, not responding normally, not breathing normally. 28 Charlie 1.

however you would want to. However you want to get close to the tower, or whatever you need to do to be able to step off the building.

0: 36 and 29.
1: 36.
0: 29. You got good eyes on that. Three side, I'll probably have 36, just kind of like soft knock it. Don't give any orders. Just see if he'll come out and talk to officers. If we do, that way we can, if he agrees to come out and talk to us, we can take him down to the monument and then just keep the apartment secure. At least we'll know if someone's there.
1: Copy. Do you want us to initiate that contact once we have eyes on the three side?
2: 29, we already have eyes on that three side. And 29 to 9, great. Colby and I are pretty sure we saw this kid up on the third floor going into the in and out of that first or second apartment on the left. Hicklin, can you help me out on that? And we think that this is that kid.
3: Yeah, I think it's this kid. He went into 310 when we were watching it. He had that shiesty on, so I can't PID or anything.
0: No, I think the dude with the shiesty and the speaker, I thought was the guy we contacted in the parking lot. That could be wrong. The guy contacted in the parking lot, he was the occupant of 310, so we can knock that too if we want.
2: I'm not talking about that kid. I'm talking about the kid who's kind of wearing all, like, cream-colored or tan, had a silver chain on.
3: Zebra 25, I'm not sure.
2: If we did knock that door, there are reconfirm if that's him or not.
1: Okay. We can head up to 310 or whatever it was and knock that if you want. If you guys have eyes on the back of 205, and then we'll come down and knock that for consensual contact.
2: And it was not 310. It was literally the second apartment coming in from the south. On the left.
1: Okay, we'll head up there now.
0: And 36, you got enough to leave one watching

Right, that correction to the three, okay. One of the residents there is claiming that she has not seen the individual we're looking for, Caleb, doesn't recognize him, we showed him a picture, and he appeared truthful when he said he did not recognize him, but he claimed that he did not actually know that individual at all, had not seen him before. There were other people inside the apartment, however, as he was not the primary

0: more than willing to help us out.
1: Copy, Zebra 9's up there. So far, no answer at 205.
2: Okay, if you don't mind sending maybe one or so up here, we'll make this, just make sure he's not staying here and keep eyes on that

said that TK's girlfriend

spoke to another neighbor, which caused drama as a

have some pictures of him on Instagram from the match, the pictures of the

1-800.

address. It occurred on 85 and Main Street. Several parties are now parked at St. Dominic's in the area. Not injuries, no airbag deployment. It's going to be a white Honda Elantra versus a dark blue Honda CRV.